0: Oscar Elderwood, 4600.
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0: to Hollister Central, welfare check.
1: Houston?
0: Just advising that I sent you a welfare check.
1: Copy.
0: 1718.

0: 1-1, Hollister. Good. For the x-ray that we picked up this morning, that is oriented, it looks like she just walked away from the hospital and said that she was going to go kill herself, but then said, just kidding, but RP's a mandated reporter. Good.
1: Hollister, 1-3. You can attach me to that. I'm in route.
2: Hollister, King-2, is there a cover unit that can handle that?
0: Do you want me to send it to a 2-car? It was just someone they handled this morning.
2: April. And send the 2-car to go handle that, and one and the day shift unit can work on the reports.
0: Break 2-3, Hollister.
3: Good.
0: The suicidal subject, it's an x-ray that we took in this morning for being disoriented. She walked away from the hospital today saying that she's going to kill herself. It happened about 15 minutes ago.
2: Copy. From Severinson, roadway's back open.

0: All right, Kelsar 2 has arrived at senior safely on the ground.
1: Last unit, you're identified.
0: All right, Boss DLT, Kelsar 2 has arrived at senior safely.

0: Hollister 14. Fred. The x-ray on the Sunset Drive call, was that the elderly female placed on a 5150 or is it another x-ray?
1: I'm not too sure. It says we don't have the name or the number of x-ray.
2: Hollister King 1, I'm in the area. What's the description?
1: It looks like it's going to be a white female about 26. She's pregnant, brown hair, lastly wearing a black top and white shorts.
2: Copy, I'm in the area.
1: And one for Hollister. It looks like it's going to be a different x-ray.
0: Copy. She's from the gas station.
2: Foster 103, is she wearing cowboy boots? There's one matching the description over here by Foster Freeze.
1: Too sure. Break 14. Do you know she's wearing cowboy boots?
0: She was earlier in the call. I'm not sure if there's a want for her or, because I know she was in custody, but I'm not sure if she got cited out.
1: Copy, break 2-1, Hollister.
3: Yeah, I'm in route. She was cited, so no fresh one.
1: She was cited, no fresh want?
3: Yeah, she was cited and released. I guess we just need to ask her if she's 5150 or not.
1: 103, Hollister, are you out with her?
2: I'll be there right now. She's inside Foster Free, so I'll drive up there.
1: Yeah, I'll attend you.
2: Hollister King 1, also being out. She's apparently a fast walker.
1: Copy.

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1: 03.
0: Negative 5150, he was joking around. He's trying to get to the tow yard so he can try to get his vehicle out. You can clear unit down 45.
1: If he was just joking.
2: Calls for King 1, I copy. Thank you.
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0: units, fire and ambulance responding to a patient not breathing at 171 Tobalt Drive, cross of Sapphire and Southside Road. The, actually, it looks like it's a baby throwing up, possibly choking on the throat.
1: Medic 83, Echo Medical, 171 Cobalt Drive, 171 Cobalt, 7234.
0: They advise that the baby's throwing up, and now they're advising the baby's barely breathing, so possibly, correction, they're not choking, just barely breathing.

0: 1523, I'll advise on cover.
1: I'm going to go out with the details. Did you still want me to?
0: Negative, I read it.
1: Can I confirm your location?
0: We are south at San Benito. They're in the Running Rooster parking lot. 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Pulled the girlfriend's chair down, she fell down.
1: I'm sorry, your call sign one more time, you're super muffled.
0: Ulster King 1, I'll be in route.
1: Copy.
0: Ulster King 1, you can also start me a cover.
1: I'm just trying to make a call, give me a second.
0: Running Rooster, male, two females, pull the hair down. South in San Benito.

0: Be break 22 Hollister. One Hollister, can you start towards South of San Diego?
1: Run the PD.
2: Hollister King 1, I'm on the scene.

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1: Towards Monterey Street, 900 on the channel. One Hornster, confirm you're stepping it up.
2: Yeah. Running. Westbound and Swope Valley.
1: Westbound at the alley?
2: Swope Alley.
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0: call for G11 detained. 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This is emergency unit.
1: Happy start by name Mark. 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
0: Negative. Go for it.
1: Be standby for toast. This time we listed at 1749. Resume normal traffic.
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0: 3 and Inch 11, the updated location will be 6 at West.
2: 3 Hall, to confirm, best access is going to be Swope and San Bernardino, not Swope and Monterey.
3: We are on Swope Alley off of Monterey.
1: I'm out with the other units also.
4: Okay, QAS operations in the city of Holster is complete. Pulled aircraft safely on the ground. Flight up to 4619 and en route to the seaside.
0: 82, Bike Patrol 1 and Medic 83. It's now Swope Valley in Monterey. Again.
5: Can you go to the scene of the original domestic?
6: 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Try to contact the victim as possible. Here.
4: Copy. South in San Benito to try to locate the victim.

0: All 022. DO1 for Mr. 1 by name and DOP. Should be Alaska of Cazares. First of Adrian. DOP is 12-26-92. Charles Adam, Sam Adam, Robert Edward Zebra.
1: Copy.
2: King 1, King 5.
3: Say again.
2: King 1, King 5.
3: Go for King 1.
2: If you're code 4, there's another suspect that's closer to San Benito and Swell Valley that's involved.
3: Copy. Yeah, we're stuck out here with 1.
2: Copy. We'll stand by until you get some unit over here.
3: Officer King 1. You can start available this unit to wherever the team's at.
1: I'm sorry, where do you want me to send a unit to?
3: Low Valley and San Benito.
4: TV 1 is at scene.
5: 1, copy it.
1: Team 54.
0: King 1. 3, did we have a description for the x-ray that was on the ground?
3: Do not.
0: Copy. I'm at the intersection, I'll be looking around.
3: Copy.

0: 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Your subject to me, code 4 suspended with service needed. He's named as restrained in a CPO. The protected party is Danae Gutierrez.
1: Copy.

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0: Hollister, UTV 1, we can cancel medics. It's going to be a PD issue.
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0: 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Sir Guard, that's going to be an SO case number. 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
2: Dover King 1.
0: Here is the subject, Fernando Ruiz's code 4 with an ID card. And the Holster PD case will be 15151515, time of call is 1746.
1: Copy your request.

0: he was code 4 suspended with service needed, named in a restraining order.
1: Copy. I have him in custody and route to Triple H for clearance.
0: Right.
2: Officer 2TLB with him.

0: Medical in Area 25 in Park.
1: Hollister, 2-3.
0: 2-3.
1: Copy, but Fernando is in custody at 1800. And I'll be en route to CJ with him.
0: 1905.

0: Gen 17, Medic 83, unknown medical with law enforcement, Highway 25 at East Park Street, Highway 25 at East Park, timeout at 1806 hours.
1: Got it. He dropped his cell phone. I've got it. I'll meet you up there.
2: Copy.

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1: Sir.
0: Hey, when your team hits the streets, can you have one of them bring my body cam from the desk in Westerman?
1: Hey, sir. Go ahead.
2: We'll be taking that call, place of 11. We're responding.
1: You have been assigned the call at dispatch. Sensei Medicaid TRP passing by, a report of a subject face down with their pants down. An unraced male, khaki pants alone. I paid, didn't want to provide any further.

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0: 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I'll be clear, Henry 71.
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0: 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It's in relation to that Vine Street detail.

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0: Union 064-9162.
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0: Adrian.
1: And first, the Mackenzie's returning code 4, valid class C, out of Hollister.
0: Copy. We'll be out with her at 10:06.
1: Anyway.

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0: Attach myself in 4619 to the fireworks detail in Seaside, the BEU drone 306405. Will be off the ground at a below 400 feet.

0: 51. 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I know you. Medic 81 holster.
1: Medic 81.
0: Premier still at Triple H?

0: Monterey Helicopter 613 entering the unit and route to Hollister Air Base with an ETA of 1900.
1: Monterey copies. 1853 positive AFF.
0: 613.

0: three, two, one. 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I'm clearing Cobalt. You're on cover, Clearview Center. I'll advise, I'm landline right now. Got it. I also need my handcuffs, so name it. 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I'll be at Loudling. Coming. Hollister 21 Henry 60 here and a Gary.
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0: Officer 2, I'm trying to catch up to a full patch HA. 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
0: We're pulling onto Ruger Court off of Sunset.
1: Pulling onto Ruger Court, unit to braking cover.
0: 2-3 in route. Two one, we're turning down Alyssa Drive. 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

0: Oh, Centu 3, I'm at 25 in Santa Ana. Does there happen to be any unit closer to 2-1?
1: 33, how's your location?
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0: Two, three, copies.
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0: 1913.
1: Officer, T1. 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
0: Copy, Outlet 1 on FSTs, code 2 cover is fine. 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
1: Three one reduced.
0: I'm gonna drop the marker. Australia, let's resume normal traffic on primary at 1913.
2: Call for King's up.
0: Go ahead.
2: 3-1 and 3-2 both have passes.
0: Copy, thank you. It looks like 3-2 is an out.
3: Battalion 4612, Company 31, vegetation fire in the area of 4th Street and Oak Avenue. First unit on scene, Oak Eyes. 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
1: Can I get a license test and warrants for probation check on 1 Venom?
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0: accepted DUI. 2-1, I copy 1 accepted for DUI at 1970 Break Bertrand.
1: Oh, 364.

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1: 3-4,
0: you start rotation for a motorcycle.
1: Please clear for 200 turns.
0: Affirm, go ahead.
1: First Roy Las Gonzalez, retain code 4 expired with a pending automated app. He does have an M1 endorsement. He is on DMV County or DMV court probation for DUI with some terms in there listed in your call. He's also on county probation out of Stanislaus County for 23-153A Adam with no terms listed.
0: Got it.

0: 7, Oscar. Go ahead.
1: In a family, 415 on Powell Street was physical at 1 point, 2 intoxicated brothers, 1 with a laceration to the face.
0: Copy. We'll get some people there as soon as possible.

Engine 11, Medic 81, responding to stage for a physical altercation and they were intoxicated. Law is still extended and working on getting them out. Continue to stage.

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0: Got it.

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0: Mason Towing.

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0: Suspicious person inside the wing stop. RP's advising there's a male inside acting odd. Not sure if he's 11-5 or HPD, but he dropped a bullet while he was inside the store. He's still inside.
1: Copy.

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1: I copy.
2: It's 11 Medic 81. The main aggressor did leave scene and the loss continued to be extended and no time frame for clearing further other details.

0: 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We'll respond in.
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1: 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Just the last, are you trim off 18?
0: 498.

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Medic 83 Sanford, ETOH at 90 Donald Drive, Plains Road, Donald Drive, 7 at 1943.

0: 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Medic 83 is en route.
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1: I copy. I'm going to put a quick few notes in there if you guys want to check them before you go inside.
0: But you can judge me, dude.
1: I agree.
0: Also 123, just like our radios, my cat doesn't work, so can you go with the notes over here?
1: Affirm. He's confidential out of one of the local law enforcement agencies. Looks like he's possibly retired with multiple firearms registered and several suicidal priors here.

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1: Subject is sitting in a recliner and he's not engaging with us.
0: Hey, copy. Fire an EMR or not to check on him as well. Did they need to continue?
1: Fire just rolled on scene.
0: On contact at 1948.

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0: Engine 643 will take that call in place of engine 17. He sent it to my NDT.
1: 643 responding in place of engine 17, engine 17 sending down at 1952.

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It looks like there was a group of people setting off fireworks that started the field on fire as well.

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2: Subjects have legal fireworks, but we're advised not to block the street. The original RP1 contact.

0: 3. 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Can I get one steel provision by one by deal?
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0: to Hoster 31 and 34 to cover Fiscal 5 on Joran Court. Zero 670 Duran Court, cross Jan Avenue. Large group of about 15 people in the physical 415. We have a loud 415 in the background. People advise that they're HPD and physically fighting.
1: Duran, I copy. I'll be upgraded.
0: I copy. Code out 22, break 7.
1: Copy. I'll be en route and you can clear Henry 00, please.
0: Hi, Kelly.
2: Hoster 22.
0: Go ahead.
2: Unit from Powell and CCR braking, upgrading to the bike.
0: Yeah.
3: 3-4, en route code as well. If you could stage fire an AMR.
0: Hi, Kelly.
4: Same.
0: And that's upgraded.
1: Three one in the area.

0: Got that, bye.
1: Engine 17 Medic Vista, respond to stage with law enforcement en route for battery 670 Durand Court, 670 Durand Court, terminal 2019 hours.
0: It's the on scene. Three, four copies, downgraded. Three copies, downgraded as well.
1: 17 Medic 83, you can cancel negative physical altercation.
0: Officer Team 1, motorcycle stop, 70 on 5th.
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0: Alster, King 7. I'll be out with some fireworks, aero fireworks, at Buena Vista and North Line.
1: Do you want another unit?
0: Paper.
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0: 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Angelo, we take that call. Can you please send it to Hippo from my screen?
1: I copy. That's

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0: DL1's Formation 1 by name and DOB.
1: Go ahead.
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0: 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T2 Holster, confirm you guys are code 4 on Clay.
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1: 25.
0: Has a Mike Rodriguez been run out? I'm not sure. I'm not saying anything.
1: Negative. Do you have a date of birth?
0: Orozco. Yeah, it's going to be Mike Orozco. Orozco. With a DOB of 10-18-66.
1: Copy. And is Mike going to be short for Michael?
0: Just Mike.

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1: 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And I'm around to CJ.
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139, Tom, Yellow Tom, 136 is code 4 and expire 10 of 25 and 03 Honda to a Carlos Molina Lopez, address out of Redwood City with no river pending.

0: you back. What's the last plate of entry?
1: 23, I'm sorry, say again.
0: What's the last four of the vents?
1: Zero 8 4 7 0 8 47.
0: Copy.

0: 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It's confirmed false waterfall alarm. We're attempting to reset the system now.
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2: Hot zone 23, code 4. Can I get one steel provisional on by the MQB?
0: Officer 131 in custody.
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2: 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Can I get one steel probation owned by an MDB?
1: I'm got it.
2: It's going to be a double last, phonetically Charles Adam, Robert Robert, Edward Tom Ocean. Second last is Mary Edward, Nora Edward, Sam Edward Sam. First of Kevin, DOB 11-22-1993-93.

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0: Probation hit for the subject.
1: Gabby, thank you. Good for
0: it. Anyway.

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0: 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I'm sorry, Sam 60.

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2: To the 415.
1: And 34, we're trying to get further addresses, 1230 Jan Avenue, across the summer and spring. It's a family 415, RP is reporting a 415 with their stepdad, Lasta Fernandez. RP also sounds intoxicated.

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0: 6 Lincoln Charles David 600 Silver Cadillac.
1: 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Code 4, current toll 26, 2010, Cadillac to an Alejandro Rodriguez, address out of Salinas.

0: Gary Hauser.
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0: So, Kenez Perez, Good Follies, Vod Class, Sierra Salinas.
1: Yeah, good for it.
0: Robin.
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0: 9, David, Victor, Victor, 524, Black, Cadillac.
1: Anyway. Code 4 current, 11 of 26, it's an 03 Caddy to a Nubia Rangala address in Salinas.

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Map page 837, Ocean, utilize TAC-1, engine for Santa Clara, time at 2138.

0: 206, you have two Type 3s, an engine from Santa Clara County, and an awaiting response from Water Tender 53. A report of a single caller grass fire behind the residence of 67 at 95 Dunville Way, best access off of San Felipe in an open field with a lot of grass. Initially at 2 minutes, it was a 5 foot by 5 foot, now 10 by 10, and they have TAC 1.
1: 9206, copy, TAC 1.
2: Officer, Water Tender 52 is responding.
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0: 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Water Tender 52 is responding.
1: 52? Not 53.
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1: 53 also responding, 2141.
2: Are any structures burnt on the downhill echo?
3: It's about 10 by 10, but still about 50 feet from their house.
2: Copy. Is fire unseen yet?
3: Negative.
0: All turns 11.
1: It's at 11.
0: It's 11, that's Eden's Park, 17 locate.

0: Officer 32, can you attach me to the 301 10 Oak Street? I'm on scene. Go ahead. If you have a fire extinguisher, you can go code to that fire until fire gets up there.
1: Affirm, break, Officer 127, will be code from Sunset and Plaza.
2: Counting into 370, affirm. Address of 6795 Dunville Way, report of a grassland fire about 10 by 10, best access off of San Felipe. Utilize TAC 1.
1: 370, copy.
3: Officer, water tender 52 is going to be standing down with quad tender 53 responding.
2: 52, copy, standing down in place since water tender 53 is responding at 2144.

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0: 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They canceled all their incoming resources.
1: 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I'm downgraded.

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0: 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Wondering if we can get somebody to perhaps get a knock box to secure that gate if we need that open for other units.
1: Copy. I'll work my way back to that if necessary.
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0: 9206, engine 643. 643, go ahead. We're at Four Corners. You want us to continue up San Felipe and see if we can get eyes on it from San Felipe?
1: That's affirmative. We don't see anything from the end of Sunville Way. I think you might be able to see anything, something from the two driveways up north, up probably north of us.
0: Copy, we'll continue.
2: Officer Fire and Zan 370 is on scene with water 253.

0: 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Request for a Type 3 wildland fire, Sunset Drive and Memorial Drive. Sunset Drive, Memorial Drive. Bush is on fire against the structure. Utilize TAC 2, time at 21:52 hours.
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0: We found the fire. It's a 5x5, already extinguished. I'm going to go ahead and release you, 642. We should be able to handle it.
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0: Engine 12, engine 643, engine from BEU, need for a BC, port of multiple callers, bushes on fire against a structure. Sort of possibly out of the address of 1810 Sunset Drive, no reports of injuries, 10 by 7 size flames, as tall as a building. No further.
4: Hollister, engine 12 is at scene. We do have a bush on fire out front. HPD is at scene trying to extinguish. We'll be out extinguishing. We can continue one engine. Establishing Sunset IC.
0: I copy, you're at scene. You have a bush on fire. HPD is also on scene attempting to extinguish. Continue one engine and establish Sunset IC at 2156. Engine 643, continue response, canceling Monterey.
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2: 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Hollister will handle with what they have.
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2: Thank you. In quarters, 2156. One, 23, Hollister, you code 4?
1: The most.
2: Copy.
6: Hollister Fire Engine 370, we've been released from the Sampa Lee Bay incident.
0: 370, copy release and returning 2157 hours. Sunny, you gonna have a priority?
7: Hollister, this is Battalion 9206. This was a 5x5 fire extinguished by the resident. 9206 is in service.
0: I copy, extinguished by resident at 2157.
2: One 24 Hollister, 132 to cover for a domestic at the roundabout, 156 at Bixby.
8: Good. 132.
2: Roundabout, the call dropped, but they said they were pulled over on the frontage road west of Bixby Road. We're trying to get further.
8: Copy. 132.

0: 4132, just for information, we do have several priors with this phone number, multiple domestics in Santa Cruz County. I'm warning out both the parties involved now.
1: Copy.

0: 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Union Road at the 25, coming at 2201.
1: Medic 85 signing off for the night. Have a good night.
0: Have a good night. Medic 84, you as well.

0: All is carriage 11.
1: Engine 11 is going to be taking that call, please. 17, crash detection. Can you send me information?

0: All, sir. Water Center 52, if you could attach me to that crash detection, I'll be in the area momentarily.
1: UTL, you can clear 132. We'll just look around a little bit more.
2: UTL, show
3: you clear. 132. 124, Sam 4. Can you make a call when you have a minute?

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1: 22,
0: go
1: ahead.
0: Just in the area for that apparent crash on Union and Airline, I see this is a bad location. Is there anything new with that?
1: Well, it's just a crash detection.
0: Copy. I'm on Union and Airline. I'm not seeing anything.
1: Anyway.
2: Two King One, just confirm your interoperability.
0: Hey, from.
2: Copy. Thank you. Good night.
0: Night, sir.

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1: 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It's going to be a cell phone. You can go ahead and cancel incoming.
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0: Detail off you.

0: 11 p.m., two callers, or now three callers, advising report of a box on fire, a passerby is attempting to extinguish. No reports of spreading, about 2 feet tall flames.
1: Officer 3-4, flag down south at San Benito.

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1: 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We just passed 7th and Powell at Dunn Park. UTL.
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0: 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As left available.
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0: I'm at 1101 Costco Court. I'm sorry, 1181 Costco Court with aerial fireworks.

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Respond on East 2257.

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0: Alter, King 1. Hotel 1 detained. You have 1-6-1.
1: Copy your location.
0: Well, Clemens, on 7th Street, just east of Monterey. Number 1.
1: Copy. Go ahead with the name.
0: Lazo Ledesma, first of Emmanuel. DOV is going to be 11/30/2005.
1: Anyway. And King 1 back. Do you have someone with you or do you need additional units?

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1: In 4675, leaving the unit, 2308.

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Good. You can assign 1200 Rancho to me. I got an address. I'm going to mail him a ticket.

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0: Officer 2-1, I'm out with a large block party on Hazel Street, or whatever it's called now.
1: Last unit, can you repeat that? I'll just cross traffic.
0: 2-1, I'm out on Hazel Street, I think it's called Comienzo now, with a large group.
1: 3-3-1, officer, can you start the whistle?
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0: 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Be advised that is physically fighting with someone. Unknown weapons, we're searching it further.
1: 33, copy, upgraded. 32, same traffic from Hillcrest.
0: Copy that, King 7. Yes, responding for Burlwood. DRP believes that the father is fighting with their uncle. They're outside. DRP is too scared to look outside. Again, unknown if there are any weapons involved. We started medical precautionary.
1: Okay.
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1: 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It's a boat registered out of Pittsburgh.
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1: Hollister, code 4 and expired 6/26/2018 Honda to a Shabam out of Fresno, a pending mass travel the same mile.
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1: 32.
0: 31. 1011 Del Rio Court, RP called from a blocked number, gave this address, said to send an officer to check out what's going on. I asked her what was happening there and she said you'll find out when you get there, disconnected and blocked her number.
1: 32, I copy. Holster 130, our driver's taken off on us. We're going westbound on Santa Ana.
0: Okay, copy, driver taking off, heading westbound Santa Ana. Brakes in 4.
1: Holster 130, he's stopped right past Kane. It might be a language barrier. We should be code 4, but if you can send one more, please.
0: Stopping now past Kane, possible language barrier. 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

0: 30, we're code 4. We're stopping in front of 1161 Santa Ana. We have them out of the car. I believe it's just a language barrier.
1: I copy. Code 4 stopped in front of 1161 Santa Ana. I copy that he's out of the vehicle. Code 4, just a language barrier. Do you still need 130 to continue?
0: Negative.
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0: 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We're trying to get further.
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0: Aquarius responding. The responsible males are running towards Mimosa now.
1: Okay. Please feed back to the other descriptors.
0: Negative, just a group of 6 to 7 males.
1: Copy, confirming no actively fighting no more.
0: Running on Mimosa towards airline.
1: Copy, but are they actively fighting still?
0: They're running.
1: Confirming negative physical.
0: The males took off running. It is no longer a physical fight. They're running.
1: I copy. I'll be downgraded to airline and something.
2: 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I'm in the area.
0: And 921.
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1: That's gonna be them.
0: From a unit over here. Westbound Mimosa.
1: Working from any other unit westbound Mimosa.
0: All turns 11. The debris has been cleared out of the roadway. Engine load's available. Officers, 3-4, 2 meals on compliance.
1: Medic, say again.
2: Sounds like you said the males were not being compliant.
1: Thank you, I'll give you a priority. For the unit on Mimosa, at Medic 24.

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0: Two, I copy code 4 for now, lifting the priority, go ahead.
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1: back. We left the Fernandez versus John, and Fernandez, Adam Henry, 110, 11, 12, 10.
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1: Negative, I apologize. Can you go again?
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11 Hollister, single caller, northbound Highway 25, close to East Park in the Quick Car Car Wash. Subject next to a fire, approximately 1 foot tall flames and not contained.

0: 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Fire's been extinguished. No more threat to the surrounding area. Engine 11 is available.
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1: is it attached? Do you want to say again? Is there a case attached? I can assign one. 1521520, time of call is midnight 15.
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0: Stand by for the plate. 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
0: have a second juvenile male in custody. I'll be en route to Triple H for medical clearance.

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Fire in the area of Northbound 101 and Helena off-ramp. First unit on scene, Highway IC, utilize CBS Tech 3, respond on east, 9954.

0: 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Can I get a new wants deal provision by name of DOB?
1: Go ahead.
0: Last of Del Real, David Edward Lincoln, Robert Edward Adam Lincoln. First of Ida Sam Adam Ida Adam Henry, 1-10 of 2010.
1: Okay.

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0: go ahead for Sam 5.
1: Oh, Sam 5, that's probably why I'm not getting an answer. Sorry about that. I was inquiring if we could possibly have your services for the wrap. We have a spitter and uncooperative.

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1: Desert 4645, back in the unit at 0208.

Hollister, Sanford. You can clear all the SO units from Valley View with an assist. Hollister 33, I route to J Hall with one.

0: muted.
1: I do apologize. 130-132 is going to be 505 San Joaquin Court for a party detail.
0: Sorry. 132.
1: It'll be for the RP that it was identified that the music and noise has gotten worse at this address. Units were out there earlier, and clearing was SAM 70, that the responsibles were going to turn it down to a reasonable level.
2: Engine 17, illegal fire 1150 East Park Street, 1150 East Park Street, second page 223.

0: 1:30, we got a fireworks detail hit in Washington, Tamalpais area for a large fireworks being set off.
1: 1:30.

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1: Good.
0: Let's have units go to Del Monte first, please.
1: Copy. 3-2-3-1, testing for the Power Detail, Del Monte, and Paseo.
2: 3-2.
1: 3-2-3-1, it's going to be Del Monte and Paseo for fireworks being set off in the area. We got another caller around 218 advised that there's 20 juveniles that are setting off fireworks. No further.
2: 3-2. Hold on, standby. We'll build that warming fire, 25 and plus. Correction, East Park.

0: 17, go ahead.
1: Can you confirm the call details? Negative MTD.
0: Okay, number, it's going to be an illegal fire at Panera Bread. A subject had a warming fire that looked very small. It's in the street, off the curb, in the gutter. Negative threat to structures. I don't exactly what was on fire. It was a single call that's passing by, and it looks like sheriff's office is now en route.
1: Ah.
0: 226. 226.

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I'm sorry.

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0: 9 Victor Ida Sam 0238 Black Jeep.

0: want to see that blade coming back. Code 4, it is current 9226 to 2032 Jeep. The R is going to be Elaine Lavario. The dash 757.
1: Hold, stand by. 562 is clear out, Sam 60.

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0: 3, King 7, that plane is coming back. Code 4, it is current 9826 to an 08 Harley Davidson. The RO can be Maria, Power Elizabeth, or Saul Gonzalez out of Halter.
1: Copy. Code 4.

Ulster King 7, you can clear Henry 50 and put myself and 3-2 out on a foot patrol downtown.

0: 1 Hollister. 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

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Burn day status is agriculture only in both zones. No advisories, no watches, no warnings. Staffing pattern BEU 4172 in effect. Planning Type 3 Strike Team, 9460 Charlie, with Battalion 4616, Engine 4666, 84, 61, 73, and 91. 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

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Battalion 4619 with 3 and 4. Battalion 4616 with 5 and 6. Battalion 4617 with 7. PIO Coverage with Battalion 4606. Battalion Coverage from the North, Battalion 4621. Battalion Coverage from the South, Battalion 4623. Birthday status is agriculture only in both zones. No advisories, no watches, no warnings. Staff is under BU 4172 is in effect. Landing Type 3 strike team is 9460 Charlie with Battalion 4616 and 4666, 84, 61, 73, and 91. Ground resources available are 17 Type 3 engines, 3 dozers, 3 crews. 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
1: Utilize Seiko LZ, attack Calcord. We'll be contacting H-70. They've been advised of all the same. All right, 096.
2: All right, 9469, you know, responding to the medical aid.

Owen, the water chimney pigeon 3. Water chimney pigeon 3 will be on a smoke investigation, possibly in the area of Boston. Hollister, water chimney pigeon 3 will be in the area of Los Libros Road for a smoke investigation.

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1: Blue radar.
0: Water tender 53 will be out at 8831 Fairview Road. Looks like a illegal control burn.
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Hollister, water tender 53. This is a valid agricultural burn. Individual has his permit. Well attended. Updated location will be 5810 UC Lane,

0: 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Engine light will be taking that call in place of 17.
1: Copy, 11 in place of 17.
2: 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Well, we can put engine 17 in unavailable status, please.
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0: And you were walked on.

0: 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You're broken. 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
1: Drop.
0: 5 Adam Robert Charles 030.
1: Code 4. It's expired. 2002 Honda. It's confidential as well.
0: Copy. I'll be traffic on that Monterey 5th. It's a silver Honda.

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1: Cap.
0: Yellow.
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0: 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One more.
1: Angel 4681, off and delay back on the 1-5. Don't be.
0: 681, off the left. 1-5,

0: 128, Hollister.
1: Break to the other unit attaching to the Richmond incident.
2: Medic 81's attaching and route code 2000 attached.
1: Last unit was Medic 81, that's responding coding.
0: Nine Sam, King John, 766, break.
3: Sure.
0: Update on the male subject who's last seen northbound through the parking lot on a turquoise bike and he took some merchandise.
3: I copy a male, stole some items and left on a bike. The plate came back, code 4, it's recently been towed. It's a 2010 Ford SUV out of Holtz, their last at Garza.

0: copy. Hey, 120 back. Sounds like they got CPR in progress.
1: Hollister, Sam 6, what's that address?
0: That address, 1379 Ridgemark. This is going to be for an 83-year-old female.
1: Copy, I'll be upgraded from the office.
0: Copy, I'll show you you're out and upgraded.
1: Officer Sam 6, is fire on scene?
0: That's a negative. It looks like they're passing Fairview in 25 right now.
1: Got it.
2: And be advised, patient's no longer breathing. We have CPR in progress.
3: Copy.
1: And 12 copies. Update.
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Timeout, Telstra 4.

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0: 12, that DL comes back. 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It's valid to a Mr. Lopez out of Modesto.
1: You did it for a loss of Lopez. I might have given you that wrong. It's the loss of Villalobos. First of Concio. DOB is D12, D2.
0: Sorry, I'm either going to need the DL number again or the name again.
1: The next for the last is going to be Victor, Ida, Lincoln, Lincoln, Adam. Lincoln, Ocean Boy, Ocean Sam. First of Nora, Ida, Charles, Adam. Charles, Ida, Adam. DOB is 812-1982.
0: Copy.

0: One, two, all, sir.
1: Good.
0: That name and date of birth comes back. Code 4. It's expired to general delivery. It says other over Brown, 511-220. He also has a civil harassment order that hasn't been served.

0: 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They're responding with an ETA of 1228.
1: 83 copies.

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0: Calgary, on scene, ending 6-2. Coming. And that's any firm on the subject.
1: Copy.

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Yeah. 0390, I'm out on bodies.

0: Station 33, quick call test on turn 4. Hollister, 1-2. Can you run a criminal history on the Casio to see if he has two prior theft convictions?
1: Copy.

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0: 2 Hall 011 for cover, 415 domestic, 340 Locust Avenue.
1: Good.
0: It's 340 Locust Avenue, 340 Locust, crossing Fremont, Virginia. A male versus female, verbal. The RP is now advising they believe they heard 3 muzzle gunshots. Getting further.
1: 1-2, copy.

0: 211, the RP also advised they heard a couple thuds, then it went silent. They said it's the back house, the best access is off the alleyway. It is a Spanish-speaking couple that live there. A lot of arguing was heard, and then it went silent.
1: 1-3, copy.

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0: All is clear. 1-2. This is correct, informing. Is that access from the alley? Back unit.
1: Well, that's what they advised. I'm not seeing any priors here.
0: Copy. Any weapons registered?
1: I would need a name for that.
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1: That comes back code 4 and expired a 2020 GMC to a Juan Guzman or a Monica Gonzalez Castro.
2: Copy.

0: Roger again, you're responding at the request of law that received notification or alert of shots heard in the area and requesting a stage response. Laws arriving at scene and will advise if any victims are located at this time or the scene.
1: 82 copy stage.
0: 13, 17.
2: 11 copies.

will have Medicaid tune for further clarification. It appears that this was over a domestic dispute, a male and a female in an argument, and then the rounds were heard set off.

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2: Hollister 1-1, Rico 4, can I get deal information 1 by deal?
1: Yeah.
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0: Oh, sir. 1-2, can you run one by name and Yubi?
1: Cap.
0: Last of Gonzalez with the Z Zebra. First of Monica. Yubi is 422, 1996.

0: 12, with that info, she's coming back. 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You want me to try with a double last of Castro? I think that's what's on the registration.
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0: 12 back, code 4, valid, should be black over brown, 56, 190.
1: Hi, Charlie. 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

0: 33, that's chase fire. 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
1: We got a couple priors here. RP's in a 415 with her boyfriend. She's saying he has an illegal firearm. She's not mentioning that it's on him, but possibly in the house. We're still getting further.
0: 1-2.

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0: Hit 1-2 back. The responsible is going to be an Omar Jimenez, born in 93. A negative 417. Sounds like he's got some meth use history. I'm not finding a DL match, but his name's come back up for the system.
1: I copy. I think we're out there a year or two ago.

4673, Gavlin Camp, respond with the balance of vegetation fire. Near 31701 Johnson Canyon Road, cross of Iverson Road, the dead end. 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

0: 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Across the Iverson Road, the dead end. They utilize Johnson IC and CD of Tech 3. 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
1: I copy that, and it was just verbal only?
2: Verbal only. She doesn't want contact now. At your discretion.
1: I got. I'm going to still do an area check and still give her a call.
2: Copy that.

0: went to back. My partner said, that's the number she's providing, but she's not sure about it. Copy. Do you want us to patch her through to you? It sounds like they still got her on the line.
1: Affirm, if you can, 8685.

Rangers 1 stay back on phone 4 for the visitation fire reported in the area of 31701 Johnson Canyon Road. This was reported by Gonzales Fire Department. No size was given. They did say fast rate of spread. He does have it on a PG&E camera and appears to be surrounded by roads. We utilize Johnson IC and CD of Tech 3. MRI copies engine 4673, engine 4677, and 4661 responding to the MDC. Confirm response to Gavlin Crew 1.

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And contact Johnson ISD, utilize TDS factory, respond on East 1 I 14.

673. 673, Warner. 673 is asking. The solid fire got a majority of it knocked down. The rest of the fire is contained to burn barrel. Go ahead and reduce it down. Continue 1 inch. Gunfire knocked down. Start to burn barrel, continue 1 inch and attempt to balance 1418.

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1: Right. 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

Indianapolis. 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I'll be seeing Johnson Ice and Sibley. I get one water tender started. 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

0: Monterey and the 8111. 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

0: 1-1-1-2. I can fill you in.
1: Correction, we're speaking with an accident at the residence, a male left on a bicycle.

Notify battalion and provinces. When they get to the address given to make, you come through the first two gates, you take an immediate right.

0: IP address. This is for CBS Media, right? The rest of your transmission was broken.
1: Yeah, Monterey Junction IC is going to be, as soon as they get off of Iverson Road, at the address given, go through the 2 gate, and then take an immediate right back up towards the mobile home.
2: Copy's break for new incident, Tone 2.
3: Truck 22, additional response to a medical for CPR in progress, the lodge at Pebble Beach, 1500 Cypress Drive. Unit number 522, respond was Monterey 1435.

0: Officer 011. Go for it. We'll be clearing the residence. Or leaving. We're leaving the residence.
1: I copy, leaving the residence.
2: Monterey, copy, okay. Break. 2673 Monterey.
3: Go ahead, 2673.
2: The update of direction.
0: What was that?
4: I was able to make landline with Omar. The call just disconnected. I'm going to try to reconnect.
0: Copy.
4: But just confirming, not at the residence?
0: That's what the lady at the front door said.
4: Copy. I was having a phone conversation with him.

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1: For Johnson IC.
0: Confirming you are still wishing for 4653 to continue.
1: Hey, Johnson IC, that's a negative. Can't handle that thing.
0: 1439, break. 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

0: Monterey for Benson 4623, East 4.
1: 4623, Monterey.
0: Do we have any spread to the vegetation, or was it confirmed contained to the somewhat barrel?
1: Prevent 4623,
2: stand by, Johnson 19. Hey, Johnson
1: 19. Prevent 4623 is inquiring, was there any spread vegetation or was it contained to the burn barrel?
2: That's affirmative, there was spread of vegetation approximately an acre and a half.
1: Monterey. 4623, did you copy traffic?
0: I did, with that said, do we have any state resources headed that way other than battalion and prevention?
1: I've seen you
0: have
1: into 4673
3: and en route, you have
1: battalion
3: 4619. Alright, copy.
0: Thank you.
3: Well, that's 4619,
1: that's 19, FC 1441.

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1: Job.
0: Is that a dirt bike takeoff from here via green Kawasaki, a Hispanic male with a black ski mask, South and West Street?
1: Copy that.
0: Not in pursuit, just took off, last seen, westbound on South.
1: I copy a green Kawasaki dirt bike, last seen on South.

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0: 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Lat long would be 36 degrees, 32 decimal 165, negative 121 degrees, 24 decimal 395.
1: 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Copy 0.9 and lat long 15 degrees.

0: 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The Eardrome 405 will be operating over the Johnson Instrument, 400 feet or below, all of that is in operation.
1: Monterey, Eardrome 405 over the Johnson Instrument, 15 call.

0: On our engine, 4691 with UAS information on Eastbound 4. I'll be launching BU drones 401 in the Sky Ranch area of Peshawa, 400 feet AGL below, monitoring appropriate frequencies.
1: Launching BU drones 401 in the Sky Ranch area, 1523.

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1: That's affirmative.

Monterey Hunter 613, I'm calling Sherman about the machine incident. SCU, make contact with Morgan Hill, Citroen, over. Eastside. 1526.

0: L-1046, leaving the unit, response to McKean is in SCU. East Tone 5.
1: Thanks for leaving the unit. 1526.

0: 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Monitor, 10-4-6-19, VU drone 405, stay still on the ground, operation is complete.
1: Monterey, VU drone 405, stay on the ground, 1532.

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0: 1-1, getting a welfare check on San Felipe.
1: 4-1.
0: 1-1, this is going to be at 281 San Felipe at Automotive Repair. We've got an RP saying that somebody's possibly code 7 in a vehicle. We've started medical as a precaution.
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The business is behind the Gateway Church. 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
3: Oh, thank goodness. 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

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Respond, East Monterey 1622.

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0: this is an unknown circumstance. 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There's a car on fire. 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
1: Copy. Looks like they're from Meridian and San Felipe.

0: Carolina, Waterloo 10 or 53 for further. It's going to be for a vehicle that's on fire in the engine compartment of the vehicle. Unknown how it started. Associated vehicle is going to be a black Mercedes sedan parked near the office of the Levy Motel.
1: Is this at the Levy Motel?
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1: Copy.
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1: 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Fire's just crossing over 25 down.

0: Engine 11, water tender 53, Perlot on scene. It's going to be located on the north side of the motel, and the vehicle is now fully engulfed.
1: Officer 53, come to the FDA.
0: C32.

0: All sir, engine 11's at scene. Do you have a vehicle, sedan? Looks like the cab and the engine compartment are involved. We're going to be out on fire attack, establishing San Felipe. I see minimal threat to the structure at the moment.
1: I copy. On scene with the vehicle, it's a sedan. Has that cab and the engine involved. On fire attack, establishing San Felipe IC. Minimal threat to the structure at the moment at 1633 hours.

0: 13 Red. 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
1: You broke. I just need the number between, or the letter between the King and the Sam.
0: Another Sam.
1: Goes back. Code 4 and expired 2005 Mercedes out of Santa Cruz with the registration in progress and a pending master file to Luis Revilla out of Holster.
0: Copy. Holster 1-1. I have a DOB for you, if you can run him out.

0: 911, running out of Mr. Luis Revilla Dugo. He's code 4, valid. He should be Auburn over Brown, 58180 at Halston.
1: Copy that. We're code 4 here.

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